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0: 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No, what you waiting for?
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1: This is an announcement from Civil Defence. Between 6 and 7pm on June the 14th, we're testing the emergency mobile alert. Therefore, we advise against partaking in hide-and-seek and other hiding-centric activities. For more, here's Barry Kane from Hidden Arts New Zealand. Barry? Where did Barry go? Anyway, on June the 14th, between 6 and 7pm, listen out for the emergency mobile alert.
2: Ah! What was that?
1: Oh, Barry, you were behind that curtain. Very devious.
3: Swizzle.

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1: 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Now Pāua is famous as a sheep station and also as a commercial fishing port. Pāua takes its name from the shellfish we all know and love.

0: Tēnā koutou katoa e te iwi hakarongo mai nei ki tō tātou tāanga te reo irirangi o te hiko te ika. 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Ārā ko Find My Nest. Nō reira me tāria ke tātou ki aia. 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
1: Tēnā koe, Joel. Thank you for having me today.
0: Yeah, appreciate you joining us today to have a kōrero about this latest social enterprise, Find My Nest. Before we get right into that, can you share a little bit more with our whānau up here about who you are and where you're from?
1: Kia ora. Yeah, ko Ngā Tihini, Ngāti Parau, Ngā Pui Toku Iwi, ko Oteria Toku Marae, ko Tita Taukarau Ahau, ko Keegan Jones Toku Ingoa. Kia ora.
0: Ai, oh, mihi ati kia koe mo wero ngā maramatanga, kia mohi o pū. Ngā whanau ngai hakarongo mai nei, ko wai tēnei reo e re re haere ki rungi tō tātou reo irirangi. Nō reira, Find My Nest. What led you to create Find My Nest and why is this kaupapa so important to you?
1: Yeah, I've always believed that a safe, accessible home is not a privilege, but like a foundation for a whānau. So when I looked at the rental market, I saw tangata whakaha and their whānau spending enormous amounts of time and energy searching through listing platforms that were never designed for them in mind. So there was no dedicated space where accessibility was treated as a first-class consideration, but rather than an afterthought. So as a Māori lawyer who has been years working in the community, access to justice through my free legal clinics, kaupapa, I know what it looks like when a system fails its people. So Find My Nest came from a desire to build something different and a platform that centres the people the mainstream market, I believe, is consistently overlooking.
0: Kia ora, and I've just been having a little look at the website at the moment. Find your perfect nest in Aotearoa, New Zealand, the fairer, simpler way to rent in New Zealand, you know, built for Kiwi landlords and renters, no ridiculous fees, no drama. And share a little bit more around that particular kōrero as well.
1: Yeah, so I guess what we're trying to do is make it easier for tangata whaikaha. So the idea, the whole kaupapa, although it's a social enterprise, is centred around tangata whaikaha. So Find My Nest is built around accessibility from the ground up. So renters can search and filter specifically for accessibility features so they are not wandering through hundreds of irrelevant listings, hoping to find something that might work. We are also developing an accessibility verification badge so occupational therapists can actually go to that home that's listed, verify that those accessible features actually exist at the whare, and then the platform also connects up with flatmates as well, which matters enormously for people who need to find the right living situation, not just the right building. So the goal is to give tangata whakaha genuine choice and the information they need to make the decisions with confidence based off our platform.
0: And what was the response so far? You know, those that you've been working with and also the friends and others that have helped you to develop and also shape what Find My Nest is today. You know, what has been the response from landlords who are willing to make properties more accessible?
1: It's been really positive. So we've run a survey over the last 2 weeks and we've had, so just in the matter of 2 weeks, we've had over 120 tangata whakaha tell us directly what they need in the home. And that gave us a really clear picture of what is missing in the market. And then we turned that around and started surveying landlords. So asking who would be open to housing tangata whakaha and making modifications to their existing properties or investment properties that they may have. We've only been running that landlord survey for 3 days and targeting the Bay of Plenty region specifically. And we've already had over 7 responses, with including some landlords who hold 5 or more investment properties. So it's been overwhelmingly positive, and the next step now is connecting those landlords directly with whānau who need a home. And we are working hard right now to build a direct relationship with the likes of ACC and MSD to make that a proper coordinated pathway. So if anyone listening today works within those agencies, would love to be in touch with you, because what we want to do is make that referral pathway so it's easy for people who are on the list of ACC, MSD, the people that are really vulnerable, that need these whare, we can connect them with the right people.
0: We're hearing all about those connections and about the responses so far, and also that you've had a current focus on a target area at the moment. But what is your long-term vision for Find My Nest and accessible housing in Aotearoa?
1: So the long-term vision is having an Aotearoa New Zealand where finding an accessible home is not a years-long ordeal. So we want Find My Nest to be a platform that government agencies, disability support organisations, housing community providers turn to when they are trying to connect people with appropriate housing. So we're already in conversations with government central ministries, the disability sector organisations, and how we can work with them together. So beyond the platform itself, I want Prime Minister to shift the conversation to make accessible housing a mainstream expectation rather than a niche ask. This is a, like this, you know, we're currently in a housing crisis with that deserves a real, serious, sustained response, and that's what we're trying to work towards.
0: As I'm on the website, I'm seeing different areas like Kirikiri up here in the far north, Weymouth down the line, Hikutaya and other areas that are coming up, but also the weekly prices and other things like that. Just seeing what is here before me definitely seems really helpful right now. But no further questions for myself, just a congratulations on what you've been able to achieve so far. Any final quarter that you'd like to share with our listeners here in the far north in regards to Find My Nest and what we can expect in the near future?
1: Oh, tēnā koe, hoa. Yeah, no, thank you for your kind words. For us, it's just a matter of building a platform and trying to get the word out there. So, whānau, if you've got a listing, it's currently free, so feel free to list your properties if you have them, and if you've got accessibility features, feel free to list them as well, so our tangata whakaha can also see what available whares are available in the far north, because the more listings we have, the better it is, and the more accessible we can make the private rental market in particular. So I just want to say thank you so much for giving us the space and the platform to be able to share our kaupapa.
0: So we have your website pulled up. Do you have any other social media platforms or other areas that whānau could follow about updates with Find My Nest?
1: Alright, so we've got Find My Nest at Facebook and on Instagram. So it's just Find My Nest, FindMyNest, and that's on Facebook, Instagram, and LinkedIn, if any of those platforms suit you.
0: An amazing kaupapa, Keegan. 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
1: Nā mihi nui, ihoa. Thank you so much.
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0: Taipa. Here's another version of the story of Taipa. Now Cody was very envious of the people and of the area of Taipa itself being so rich in kaimoana, you just had to put your hand in the water and you'd pull some sort of seafood out. He coveted the area so much, he named it Taipa. 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
1: This is an announcement from Civil Defence. Between 6 and 7 p.m. on June the 14th, we're testing the emergency mobile alert. Therefore, we advise against partaking in hide-and-seek and other hiding-centric activities. For more, here's Barry Kane from Hidden Arts New Zealand. Barry, where did Barry go? Anyway, on June the 14th, between 6 and 7 p.m., listen out for the emergency mobile alert.
2: Ah! What was that?
1: 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Very devious.

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1: 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The original name for Kaitaia was Te Ahu. However, a chief of that area in that time, known as Tuakai, had two wives, Tarawhati and Tutatea. Now, Tutatea was the hard working of these two ladies, and her storehouse was always full of food and vegetables, many of which were often thrown away because of overflowing. Hence the name Kaitaia, throwing the food away in plenty. Kaitaia.

0: Toria o irirangi Māori. Te hiku o te ika.
1: This is an announcement from Civil Defence. Between 6 and 7 p.m. on June the 14th, we're testing the emergency mobile alert. Therefore, we advise against partaking in hide-and-seek and other hiding-centric activities. For more, here's Barry Kane from Hidden Arts New Zealand. Barry, where did Barry go? Anyway, on June the 14th, between 6 and 7 p.m., listen out for the emergency mobile alert.
2: Ah, what was that?
1: Oh, Barry, you were behind that curtain. Very devious.

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1: 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You would place the scraped kumara on the rock, which would be heated by the sun, and leave it there until it was dried out. Te Kao, the process of drying kumara in the sun. 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
2: Kia ora, kia rama tēnā tātou ho mai hakarongo maina. The Māori electoral option is a choice between which role we want to vote in. So that as Māori, we have two options. We have the Māori role and the general role, and we make our choice when we first enrol to vote, and after that we can change our choice, except for 3 months before an election. So this election will be held on the 7th of November this year. That means if you want to change the role that you're presently on, you have until midnight 6th of August to make that change.
1: Do you have to confirm which role you're on, or can you just kind of go in and wing it?
2: No, well, that's a change that's happened. You cannot enrol and vote on the same day.
1: So, mō te hunga kāore I te tino marama, what difference does the role that you're on make to your vote?
2: Like myself, I live in Tāmaki Makaurau. If I'm on the Māori role, I'd be on the Tāmaki Makaurau electorate, and I'd vote the candidate who's standing in that electorate. If I was on the general role, I'd be voting, I think, in Newland, and I'd be voting for the general electorate candidate who would be standing in my area. Both roles, for party votes, you can vote for any party on both roles.
1: And you've touched on this a little bit already, but just for clarity, so this election is going to be a little bit different. Can you explain the changes this year to voters?
2: Yeah, sure. The major change is that we can't enroll and vote on the same day. And we have to be enrolled prior to voting starting.
1: We know that some of our whānau find it difficult to access information, to access their enrolment forms. And given the earlier enrolment deadline, how is the Commission going to make sure New Zealanders are enrolled?
2: Yeah, we've been running a nationwide information education program. You might have seen it on TV, at events, posters. We've got community engagement teams out in the communities right now. We were just at the Tāmaki Makaurau regionals, and we'll be turning out to all events that the community congregate at to pass all this information. That includes advertising and community engagement.
1: So you're going to have teams of warriors, soldiers out in the community, eh?
2: Yeah, kaimahi that go out and they can help people to check their enrolment or enrol people or give them advice about where to go to if they want to change things.
1: So where can people find these hubs?
2: Okay, so we have what we call enrolment hubs where we want to enrol people before the election starts. And it's a bit of a win situation because we have to procure placements or places where we're going to have voting places. So we'll be utilising those places to set up enrolment hubs where people can come in, check their details, and enrol if they haven't enrolled.
1: So 10 hubs in main centres, they like high population areas, shopping malls, that sort of stuff.
2: Correct. All the main cities, Whangarei, Auckland, Hamilton, Wellington, Christchurch and Dunedin. For our rural areas, we'll have mobile teams that go out into our rural areas and, try and assist people to do the same.
1: Yeah, I mean, there aren't many shopping centres in Matahi Valley and Whareponga. How will those communities be serviced?
2: Same thing. Our community engagement teams are out there and we'll be going around to those areas, assisting people to check their details and to update their details and to enrol.
1: E te rangatira, e mihena ki a koe I a taua kōrero. If people don't know if they're enrolled, where can they go?
2: They can go to vote.nz online. They can also ring our 0800 number and get advice about what to do. And also they can go to those events that we were talking about and see our kaimahi out there in the field and ask for their advice.
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1: Oruru. In the Oruru Valley, there are many very small kāina very close to each other. If there was any danger, the people could retreat to their pā and still be able to call to each other, sending messages from one end of the valley all the way up to what is now known as Pēria. 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
1: Kia ora, brother.
0: Ai, mihi atu ki a koe, hoa e whai wahi mai ki a haura ki a tātou katoa. Appreciate you joining us this morning all the way up in the KTA Kaitaia in the far north to have a little bit of a kōrero about what you've been up to, what you're up to now and what we can expect from you. Before we get right into that, for some of our new listeners to you, bro, can you remind us who you are and where you're from?
1: My name's Mallow Downs and currently I reside in West Auckland. Grew up in Avondale, but ko Pūtahi te maunga. Ko Amapere te roto, ko Wairoro te awa, ko Kohekata te marae, ko te uri o hua Ngaki Kura me te takotoke ngā hapu, te uri o hua Ngati Kura, aye, those are my subchaser, yeah, that's me.
0: Cool, ngā apuhi, Kohefata ne, kai kohe ne.
1: Yeah.
0: Ah, oh, bless up, brother, and I appreciate you joining us to have a little bit of a kōrero. You know, there's been a lot that's gone down since 2013, coming out as a solo artist and then right till now. So we want to find out a little bit more about that for yourself. So, you know, returning home, doing a bit of a reset with a new album called Bron. What brought you back to the joy of making music while creating Bron?
1: I think, like, with the music industry and where it was for me, it became about, like, obviously it's my livelihood, so I had to make money off it. And so, like, I think the business side of things was overwhelming, started to get overwhelming because I was doing more, like, content and things of that nature rather than finding the passion to make the music, whereas, like, all of that stuff was supposed to feed into the music. And so I stripped all those layers back with this album, and I just decided to just, like, have fun, find the happiness within the creative process, and that's what my aim was for this album. And once I was able to accomplish that, the rest is history, man.
0: And a lot of that is about our unique identity and also our unique cultural identity. So share a little bit more how growing up as a Māori Samoan in West Auckland shaped you and the artist that you are today.
1: Yeah, so, like, for those that don't know about my story or anything, I'm Samoan, Māori, and European, but I was predominantly raised on my Samoan side in Avondale with my grandma, my mother, my grandparents, and that. And I've only kind of recently reconnected with, obviously, I'm Māori, but, like, I mean, in terms of, like, going up north constantly and going back to Taikohe and my marae, that's only happened in the last, like, 8 years. So I've just been steadily reconnecting back with my culture, and within that, I've found more purpose, more identity, and a lot of things that I couldn't resonate with before really kind of strikes me now that I'm a bit older and I figured out, you know, this is part of my culture, which is such a beautiful thing to occupy when you're in these kind of spaces, when I'm traveling the world or when I'm doing my thing. It's like a, almost like a backbone for me to stand on, where I'm like, yo, I'm proud of who I am, and I'm not just bringing myself with me, I'm representing my people wherever I go, and I think that's very important to know as an artist as well.
0: And for all of us Tangata Pacifica, including Māori, to be able to take on our heritage and knowing that when we stand, we're not only doing it for ourselves as an individual, but for our families and also our wider culture. So, you know, what did going back to your foundations teach you about yourself and about where you wanted to be as well?
1: Yeah, I think, like, obviously I've always had a voice and I've always been a little bit different in my upbringing and where I grew up. But I think going back home just really was like, oh, this is where I get this from. Or, like, for example, I used to do graffiti with a spray can, and going back up north, seeing all my cousins with the tools doing carvings and that, I was like, oh, maybe if I grew up here, I would have been carving instead of tagging. Do you know what I mean? So it's always like, it's almost like I grew up a little bit more urbanized. And so to go back home, it just feels really organic and just like reclaiming what has always been there, if you know what I'm saying.
0: Yeah, and being able to share about this latest new album, Bron, you know, share about what that's about, the inspiration, and what you hope rangatahi hear or feel when they listen to the latest album.
1: Yeah, so for those that don't know who I am, my artist name is Mellow Downs, and so for this album, I've been Mellow Downs since I was 16 years old, so now I'm a bit pretty much double the age. I just really wanted to strip the layers back of my artistry, and Bron, for those that don't know, is my government name. My name is Bronson. So to call my album Bron is just like letting go of all those layers and just being more authentic to myself and to my artistry. Is kind of blending my artist world into my personal life within the one realm, I guess. And so there's a lot of people that are listening. This album's, I want to take away whatever they do, obviously the artist's objective, but just know that whatever you do, make sure you do it with intention, and you have to do it with determination, and be unapologetic when you represent yourself and your people, because I feel that's the point of difference, and that's the superpower that we have is our culture. And so with this album, that's kind of like where I am with it. And sonically, it's just like where I am with like the music that I'm listening to, and the music that I'm making. So yeah.
0: Hearing a lot of self-awareness, growth and development since 2013, like you said, as the young man that you were to who you are now, and these are times that we sometimes think, if only I knew back then what I know now. Wow, this is your opportunity to put it out on an album. What platforms and where can we hear this latest album and the Waiata that you've got that we can hear coming out?
1: Yeah, kia ora, brother. The latest album's on all platforms, on Spotify, YouTube, Tidal, like all of the platforms. And that's where you can find it. Or I'm on Instagram at Mellow Downs. But yeah, thanks for having me. It's really important for me to be reconnecting with the EEs and that. So really appreciate your time, brother.
0: Also massive to have the opportunity to be able to speak to you, because not only the songs itself, but also your story, she's a journey that many of us have experienced and that we want to be able to connect with. So no doubt many of us will engage with this a whole album of yours. Any final kōrero that you'd like to share with our listeners here up in the far north?
1: Yeah, for sure. And for those that don't know, I also do a bit of community and youth work. So if any rangatahi or any iwi interested in any workshops, feel free to get in touch and I can come to you guys and we could do some wananga and stuff. I'm really interested in coming back up and, you know, just working more with iwi and the community. I feel like, especially in some areas where there's not as much resources, I'd love to bring my expertise or what I have to offer to the community, to the iwi, to the whānau. So, yeah, man, that's all I got to say about it.
0: Again, appreciate you joining us, sharing your kōrero. Look forward to hearing more about this latest album of yours, Bron, and all the waiata, and looking forward to all your projects within the future. Tāku kia koe, tēnei wai, Mellow Downs, kia matara, kia ora.
1: Cheers, brother. Much love, brother. 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
0: Hoi nui tātai mai ko Mellow Downs tērā, ko tōna ingoa ko Bronson Price. 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
2: 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The Māori electoral option is a choice between which role we want to vote in. So that as Māori, we have two options. We have the Māori role and the general role, and we make our choice when we first enroll to vote, and after that we can change our choice, except for 3 months before an election. So this election will be held on the 7th of November this year. That means if you want to change the role that you're presently on, you have until midnight 6th of August to make that change.
1: Do you have to confirm which role you're on, or can you just kind of go in and wing it?
2: No, well, that's a change that's happened. You cannot enrol and vote on the same day.
1: So, Mutahunga Kaori Te Tino Marama, what difference does the role that you're on make to your vote?
2: Like myself, I live in Tāmaki Makaurau. If I'm on the Māori role, I'd be on the Tāmaki Makaurau electorate, and I'd vote the candidate who's standing in that electorate. If I was on the general, I'd be voting, I think, in Newlyn, and I'd be voting for the general electorate candidate who would be standing in my area. Both roles, for party votes, you can vote for any party on both roles.
1: And you've touched on this a little bit already, but just for clarity, so this election is going to be a little bit different. Can you explain the changes this year to voters?
2: Yeah, sure. The major change is that we can't enroll and vote on the same day. And we have to be enrolled prior to voting starting.
1: We know that some of our whānau find it difficult to access information, to access their enrolment forms. And given the earlier enrolment deadline, how is the Commission going to make sure New Zealanders are enrolled?
2: Yeah, we've been running a nationwide information education program. You might have seen it on TV, at events, posters. We've got community engagement teams out in communities right now. We were just at the Tāmaki Makaurau regionals, and we'll be turning up to all events that the community congregate at to pass all this information. That includes advertising and community engagement.
1: So you're going to have teams of warriors, soldiers out in the community, eh?
2: Yeah, kaimahi that go out and that can help people to check their enrolment or enrol people or give them advice about where to go to if they want to change things.
1: So where can people find these hubs?
2: Okay, so we have what we call enrolment hubs where we want to enrol people before the election starts. And it's a bit of a win situation because we have to procure placements or places where we're going to have voting places. Yeah. So we'll be utilising those places to set up enrolment hubs where people can come in, check their details, and enroll if they haven't enrolled.
1: So 10 hubs in main centres, they like high population areas, shopping malls, that sort of stuff.
2: Correct. All the main cities, Whangarei, Auckland, Hamilton, Wellington, Christchurch and Dunedin. For our rural areas, we'll have mobile teams that go out into our rural areas and, try and assist people to do the same.
1: Yeah, I mean, there aren't many shopping centres in Matahi Valley and Whareponga. How will those communities be serviced?
2: Same thing. Our community engagement teams are out there and we'll be going around to those areas, assisting people to check their details and to update their details and to enrol.
1: E te rangatira, e mihena ki a koe I a taua kōrero. If people don't know if they're enrolled, where can they go?
2: They can go to vote.nz. Online. They can also ring our 0800 number and get advice about what to do. And also they can go to those events that we were talking about and see our kaimahi out there in the field and ask for their advice.
1: Kia koutou kaori te mōhio ko te free phone number Kore waru rau toru ono fitu ono rima ono 0800 367 6566. 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

0: Kapu Wairua, also known as Spirits Bay. The name of Kapu Wairua comes from an event that took place in this area. Tohe, an ancestor, was lonely for his daughter who had moved away. His people didn't want him to go in search of his daughter, fearing he would die. To this he replied to them,
1: I can shelter from the rain, but I cannot shelter from the longing for my daughter. I shall search as far as Hokianga and beyond. All that you shall possess is my spirit.
0: Kapo catch. 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
5: How does the production help younger generations connect with the history and legacy of Tarawira that you're going to be sharing with us?
4: He pātai pai tērā e hoa. So, yes, with the Pink and White Terraces being the eighth wonder of the world but now being lost, we look back at that time and we consider that now being the very much the start of tourism here in Aotearoa. You know, on a global scale, people were coming from all over the world in the 1800s. To come and visit the Pink and White Terraces, Te Tarasa and Ōtū Kapuarangi. So we thought it would be very important for us to write this story in a way that shares the knowledge with our rangatahi and shares the knowledge with our iwi and our communities to really learn and understand what it was like in that time. And for us as a whare, Te Whare Tāpere o Te Arawa, a big part of our kaupapa is the development of rangatahi. So, you know, it's providing a space for our young people to come to learn and to involve themselves in not only the storytelling itself but the creation of it. So we very much lean on our rangatahi and on our tauira to learn and to grow and be part of the creative process.
3: Ai, te katonu no reira, pēhi ara tērā mahitahi me ngā whanaunga hoki, ngā iwi, Ngāti Rangitihi, Tūhaurangi, Ngāti Hinemihi. How has that been to be able to recreate? Because I'm sure we're always thinking when we go to put a kōrero out like this, you know, who we have to consider to consult with before doing that.
4: Koya. We have consulted with Te Huringi Tribal Authority, who have given us the backing, and we've had the likes of Rangitihi Pene and a few more of our elders, like Anaha Hini, Anohoki, who have advised us along the way. So we've really treated this with integrity, and so that we're telling the story right. And so we're telling the story from our own people, of the people and for the people. So it's very important that we, for us anyway, to keep liaising with our elders, our koeke, to ensure that we're doing them proud and that we're holding the mana of our people. As you say, with Ngāti Rangitihi, Ngāti Tāui even, and Te Huringi Ngāti Wāhi, our heavenly, involved in the events around the eruption. It's important for us to uphold the mana of the people who not only lost their lives, but the people who survived and endured.
3: Kia ora. I just know we go through the same things when trying to tell our stories of kupe coming into the hokianga and all our other waka that ended up in the far, far north. So why is it important again to work closely with all these iwi, but also those that you mentioned that are going to be continuing to pave the way with the stories there from our past that help us navigate our future?
4: Exactly. Well, yeah, and I hope to bring our stories to Te Hiku as well, or even for myself being a Nuri or Te Rarawa, to rekindle my links and my ties to the Hokianga, and maybe one day even bringing some stories to life in this way.
3: Kia ora, kia ora. What do you

0: and also feel the weight of the emotions of around the loss, the tragic loss that happened 140 years ago today.
1: And going from productions like Waihere, The Waters That Bind, and also Once Upon a Time in the Bay, how does this compare? What is this new experience of even, you know, being able to share this for your whānau?
0: This is huge for me, you know. It's been a long time working to be able to develop this production, but also to develop my own skills and knowledge along the way. So working closely with my best friend Sophie Williams and our friends around us, it's huge for us. You know, we're doing it ourselves, and we are doing it with the backing of our iwi, and we're doing it with the backing of an organisation like Roturua NZ, who is the main tourism organisation really for the event sector here in Roturua. So it just fills us with immense pride, and especially for myself at this point in my journey.
1: And for anybody else, you know, do you have any words of advice for those that are looking to do something similar? Because many of our tamariki these days, as they're going through things like Ngā Manu Kōrero, going through the Kapuhaka regionals and learning more about their history, who they are learning to want to express themselves as well. But any of those that are interested in coming into theatre, into acting, any words of advice for them?
0: I would say get yourself into it, whether it be finding local community classes, or if you're needing to, taking a trip to Tamaki or to one of the bigger centres where you can immerse yourself in different workshops. That's a really great way to really expand on the skills. But most importantly, if you have a like-minded group around you, or if you've got friends around you or whanaunga around you who are also on a similar journey, on a similar path, really hold those connections tightly and nurture those connections, as it really pays off to work collectively on something like this.
1: He mihi anō ki a koe, he whai wāhi mai ki a hora ki a tātou katoa o te muri whenua, tō iwi o te rarawa, Matu, i whare ki hia e koe weni o ngā kōrero ki rungi tō tātou reo i rirangi o te hiko tika. 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
1: 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If a war party came, he would come to kill those who had come to take the land.
0: E kara, hoko e anō I noho tūturu ki konei kia ū te noho ki te whenua. 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

0: Kapu Wairua, also known as Spirits Bay. The name of Kapu Wairua comes from an event that took place in this area. Tohe, an ancestor, was lonely for his daughter who had moved away. His people didn't want him to go in search of his daughter, fearing he would die. To this he replied to them,
1: I can shelter from the rain, but I cannot shelter from the longing for my daughter. I shall search as far as Hokianga and beyond. All that you shall possess is my spirit.
0: Kapu, catch. 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
1: Mum, Jimmy told me to put butter on my burn.
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0: Mangonui. The place called Mangonui was originally named Te Pariki. It was renamed after a chief, Moihuri, and his son, Tukiata, spotted a school of sharks. As they were luring him into the harbour, Tukiata saw a large shark and he called out, "He Mango, He Mangonui." After a long battle with the shark, it was pulled ashore to where the post office presently now is. Mango, shark. Nui, big. 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

0: 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It was renamed after a chief, Moihuri, and his son, Tukiata, spotted a school of sharks. 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Mango, shark. 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
3: 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Appreciate you joining us this morning to have a kōrero about AI and machine learning priorities, fibre whale pathways, and all of these opportunities in the tech industry for our Pacifica, including our Māori people. Before we get right into that, can you share a little bit more about who you are and where you're from?
4: Oh, Māli, whaftai te lava. Māloi soi fua. My full name is Ngamurau Ulu Nu'ali'i e te roa Tusi Pepa Suafafia. We're getting there. Fatu fala lafaile, and then come September, I'll be marrying my best friend, Whare Waka. I hail from the beautiful islands of Samoa. My family come from both islands, Savai and Upolu. And then even though I hail from the beautiful islands of Samoa, I'm born and bred in the place of champions, Cannons Creek, Porirua. 5024 all day, every day is the motto in the valley. If you don't know, well,
3: I know. I lived in Wellington for 6 years and went to University of Victoria University and played rugby league. So I've come in all those areas in Cannons Creek and jamming for the Victoria Hunters. So definitely got to know the area of Wellington. Thank you for joining us today to have this kōrero about AI. It is a very important piece of technology in our lives today and how we can include it as a resource that we use. But what inspired the vision behind Fibre Whale and its focus on Pacific and Māori communities and tech?
4: Oh my gosh, okay. So how Fibre Whale came together was the vision really birthed from myself and also my co-founder, Julia Anotnini Pahina, his vision and experience in tech. So for those that don't know, there isn't one, not many of our wahine in tech, but also we were a double whammy. There weren't many Pasifika in tech. So Fibre Whale really birthed from my experience in Tulo. It also came from my trauma. And so for what myself and Julia did was we had to come together and try to create solutions not only for ourselves here in Aotearoa, but for any that are indigenous within tech that needed to see more of themselves. So it all birthed when we were at KFC Royal Oak, extra seasoning, thigh combination, and that's where everything came together, where myself and Julia were like, let's start making a solution for our people, and that's how Fibre Whale came to play. So Fibre Whale really came because we saw a gap between opportunities that existed in tech and also from my experience, from people like myself that grew up in the creek. So we really wanted to build the key part of the vision was we wanted to build a simple idea of where our people did belong in technology and that where we didn't want to just be seen as users of the technologies, but also as builders, founders, engineers, designers, and decision-making. And I think that was kind of where the vision was birthed, but also the story behind how Fibre Whale came to play.
3: Oh, an inspirational place, KFC, eh, to think of all these things that we can do. Eh? Nothing like a little bit of kai to help us think a little bit better. But what opportunities do you see for Pacific peoples in AI and machine learning over the next few years?
4: I think one of the most important things is also, I think the opportunities that we see is, one, we see that there's an opportunity for our people not just to be AI users. We're really trying to encourage a lot of our people to become more builders, advisors, educators, and governance leaders in this place. And also a huge, and with that is also trying to shape how we can educate and mobilize our people. Another big opportunity that we also see is, and it's something that, you know, yourself and the team are doing, which is around language revitalization. There's areas of education, health, entrepreneurship that we can see is building for where our people can support and help themselves in the few years. But I think a big question for us is, yes, AI and machine learning is a big part, and yes, it's important for us to be part of this. But I think something that Julia always teaches us at Fibrefully is we also need to have more conversations to see, even though this is hype and it's a big thing, we also need to step back and be like, so does AI really deserve us? Does it deserve myself as a Pasifika woman in tech with my knowledge? Does it deserve, you know, Māori and their knowledge and their mesina and nganga? And really stepping back and actually reminding ourselves that even though the world is running very fast, we still have autonomy, we still have choice. And I think we've seen in the last probably 6 months that our communities are not having enough conversation of the grey. And I think we really want, especially at Fibrefully, encourage to have more of these discussions, because at the end of the day, we're the ones that are going to really foot what our next generation's going to say. And a key thing for us is, how do we become good ancestors? And I think for us is, yes, we navigate both ends, but also what happens when we don't navigate the grey. And I think it's been a mirror. It's hard. It's makwa hard. But it's hard that we're willing to choose so that we can support our generations.
3: And no doubt that grey that you're talking about has a whole lot of different shade, but also you've mentioned a number of things, you know, that are not many wahine in this, and then also being Pasifika as well, but also being raised in places like the Creek and having to live and even be raised away from our origins at times can be a barrier, also a challenge. But what barriers still exist for Māori and Pacific communities entering into the tech industry?
4: Oh my gosh. Okay, so the biggest one that I still thought, you know, I thought I could solve it, but I know it can't be solved by myself. It must be solved as a collective. And that was before Fibrefully, brother, we built Digital Tour. And Digital Tour's main goal was to try and get laptops and devices to our communities as much as we can. Unfortunately, we're still doing that now. So one of the barriers that we've noticed and still is at this time is access to devices, connectivity, and networks. So really showing, because for Pasifika, 25% of our Pasifika still don't have access to internet nor devices. And, you know, when we start talking more about AI and also machine learning, how else are our communities meant to connect and actually participate? And so that's something that's still running in the underbelly of trying to support our community. Another barrier which continuously happens, and everyone's like, oh, my ear is sore. Wow, it's going to continue being sore, because a barrier is representation. You know, it's always said you can't be what you can't see. But a big thing is we actually still can't see ourselves, or not many of us, within this new area of AI and machine learning. And then on top of that, and, you know, a big thing that we do at Fibrefully is also the mindset and the confidence barrier. Many of our young people, but also, you know, I talk young, but also the whole spectrum, even our old, don't feel like they're capable. But I think a big thing is we have to keep reminding our communities, it's not like you learn one thing and then Bob's your uncle, that's it. Just like how we pivot within our life is also how technology is. It changes nearly every 2 seconds. So I think it's just reminding ourselves to have grace and to understand we're all learning too, but we all have to, you know, there's this thing where, you know, and there's a Alanga Upu that talks in Samoa about how when we look to the mountains, we get our blessings. But I think the key thing for us is, yes, majority that do go up and get the blessings need to remind themselves to put the ladder down And so a lot of our work, especially with Te Hiku and also Fibre Whale, we're just trying to put the ladder down to the next generation. One can see themselves as confidence, can see themselves as tech, but also can see themselves as future leaders.
3: Mm. Succession plans allowing us to make it available for others to see the possibility for each and every single one of us individuals to be able to contribute and become a part of the wider, bigger dream that we have for each other, and to be able to be connected. You know, I love the fact that you raise, does AI deserve us? Allows us to be open-minded about the way that we address our mindset, not only to become involved so that we don't fall behind, but also become involved intentionally with a mindset to be able to grow it in a way that works for us. So it sounds amazing. But finally, Te Roa, well, what would be your advice? What advice would you give to young people wanting to build a career in AI or all these emerging technologies that we're talking about?
4: Oh my gosh, start now, you know? Start now, start where you are. You don't have to go all the way from, like, learn everything at one go. You just got to just give yourself space and opportunity just to start now. Also, like, you don't need a computer science to begin. Oh my gosh, the world has shifted. And if that's where you want to start, all good. But also reminding us that you don't have to start at, you know, at a computer science degree. Another part is also focusing on real problems. So the best technologies, you know, when I always think, best technologists aren't the people who actually know the most technical jargon. The people that understand people, you know, people forget that tech was built for solving people's problems. And if we understand how to solve our own problems, then we can definitely partake and be part of what tech has to offer. I also encourage a lot of our people to really hold on to who they are. Like, you know, my superpower has always been my own self-confidence of who I am. And yes, it takes a journey. But I tell you this, we will always shine bright like diamonds in this industry. We will always be amazing. We will always be the outlier that isn't negative, but always positive. And I think the more that we still hold on to ourselves and we navigate this world of technology, we'll actually see more blessings for ourselves and our community. Because, you know, when I was growing up and going into tech, you know, what I learned was I never really fit the mold of the linear success of technology. The only reason why was because the way of tech, even now, is a very linear way. But we got to remember, we are so multifaceted. I call myself a diamond. You are all diamonds. So never forget how multifaceted you are, how different facets glow in different areas. And hold on to that, because, you know, at the end of the day, when I think about it, AI needs you as AI actually needs all of us. And I think the future technology needs to be shaped by all of us, not a few of us. So I can't wait to see all of us shine bright. And I'm so excited for what is in store for our people. First sight.
3: Well, with that kōrero, it's shining bright all the way from down the other end of the North Island back up to the top here. And so we are going to take that kōrero and keep moving forward and helping our whānau not only with technology but in the mindset that we move in the world today. Tāku kia koe I tēnei wai e te roa kia matāra ki ora.
4: Kia ora.
3: Mihi atu ki te roa ngā kai kōrero e pāna ki te ao Matihiko nei. 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
1: 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What do Māori voters need to know about the Māori electoral option this year?
2: Kia ora, ke rama tēnā tātou ho mai hakarongo maina. The Māori electoral option is a choice between which role we want to vote in. So that as Māori, we have two options. We have the Māori role and the general role, and we make our choice when we first enroll to vote, and after that we can change our choice, except for 3 months before an election. So this election will be held on the 7th of November this year. That means if you want to change the role that you're presently on, you have until midnight 6th of August to make that change.
1: Do you have to confirm which role you're on, or can you just kind of go in and wing it?
2: No, well, that's a change that's happened. You cannot enrol and vote on the same day.
1: So, Mutahunga Kaori Te Tino Marama, what difference does the role that you're on make to your vote?
2: Like myself, I live in Tāmaki Makaurau. If I'm on the Māori role, I'd be on the Tāmaki Makaurau electorate, and I'd vote the candidate who's standing in that electorate. If I was on the general, I'd be voting, I think, in Newlyn, and I'd be voting for the general electorate candidate who would be standing in my area. Both roles, for party votes, you can vote for any party on both roles.
1: And you've touched on this a little bit already, but just for clarity, so this election is going to be a little bit different. Can you explain the changes this year to voters?
2: Yeah, sure. The major change is that we can't enroll and vote on the same day. And we have to be enrolled prior to voting starting.
1: We know that, some of our whānau find it difficult to access information, to access their enrolment forms. And given the earlier enrolment deadline, how is the Commission going to make sure New Zealanders are enrolled?
2: Yeah, we've been running a nationwide information education program. You might have seen it on TV, at events, posters. We've got community engagement teams out in communities right now. We were just at the Tāmaki Makaurau regionals, and we'll be turning up to all events that the community congregate at to pass all this information. That includes advertising and community engagement.
1: So you're going to have teams of warriors, soldiers out in the community, eh?
2: Yeah, kaimahi that go out and they can help people to check their enrolment or enrol people or give them advice about where to go to if they want to change things.
1: So where can people find these hubs?
2: Okay, so we have what we call enrolment hubs where we want to enrol people before the election starts. And it's a bit of a win situation because we have to procure placements or places where we're going to have voting places. So we'll be utilising those places to set up enrolment hubs where people can come in, check their details, and enrol if they haven't enrolled.
1: So 10 hubs and main centres, they like high population areas, shopping malls, that sort of stuff.
2: Correct. All the main

0: main cities, Whangarei, Auckland, Hamilton, Wellington, Christchurch, and Dunedin. For our rural areas, we'll have mobile teams that go out into our rural areas and, try and assist people to do the same.
1: Yeah, I mean, there aren't many shopping centres in Matahi Valley, in Whareponga. How will those
0: No.
1: communities be serviced?
0: Same thing. Our community engagement teams are out there, and we'll be going around to those areas, assisting people to check their details and to update their details and to enrol.
1: E te rangatira, mihi ana ki a koe I a taua kōrero. If people don't know if they're enrolled, where can they go?
0: They can go to vote.nz online. They can also ring our 0800 number and get advice about what to do. And also, they can go to those events that we were talking about and see our kaimahi out there in the field and ask for their advice.
1: Kia koutou kāore I te mōhio, ko te free phone number, kore waru rau toru ono, whitu ono, rima ono, 0800 367 656. 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

0: 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Tapotupotu means low-lying, just like the area. Tapotupotu Bay, the bay that's low-lying to the rest of the area. 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
2: 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Let's have a little kōrero about what inspired this latest waiata, do it like that, and its unique sound that has been produced for this particular waiata e hoa.
3: So what inspired tēnei waiata is being in the middle of a festival, you know, and surrounded by the mana, the energy of waiata, and everybody dancing, you know, and you see something that you like in the crowd and you're like, oh, what's that? Let's do it like that.
2: Ka pai, and we know we just feel those vibes and we're feeling the flow and everything that's happening, and then when one or two are doing it, but then all of a sudden you're seeing the whole crowd doing it. It's a massive vibe being able to do it like that. You know, pēhia rā wenu o ngā mahi tahi me pako pako me beta cell. How's it been being able to work on this particular project with those others?
3: Been awesome, you know. They pushed me to try those different kind of sounds with the drum and bass, and sort of mixing the reggae vibes with the drum and bass sound. It's been pretty good working on this project with those fellas.
2: And share a little bit more about where you're at this stage, you know, in regards to your music career, the way things have been going, this sound, so that we can get a little bit of history, remind our whānau about who you are, where you've been, and where you're currently at.
3: So I started off doing kani kani, and then, you know, just like the waiata, I seen the artists doing waiata, so I thought, oh, I want to do it like that. So I started doing waiata and doing reggae and hip-hop, and then moving on into the Pako Pako project, trying drum and bass, because, you know, people want to hear that high-energy waiata at festivals, you know.
2: Kia ora, kia ora. And absolutely, it does. It gives a vibe. You know, when we're feeling the earth just rock from their base, and then everybody's just being able to get this feeling and all want to be a part of it. So, you know, we go to these concerts specifically for that. But what was the highlight of filming the video at the AUM festival?
3: The highlights was, you know, being able to create something new with Tuku Tima. You know, being around the atmosphere of what the music and the music video was going to be about, you know, and also getting those highlights of being on stage with the team.
2: Kia ora, and being right in the moment and enjoying it with all the bros and being able to feel their vibe, especially with what you're talking about, what it was all focused on, being able to feel their vibe and feeling the crowd. It's got to be a massive one. But share a little bit more about the Pako Pako project and also the beta cell influence in this track.
3: Oh, that's a secret. The bro's been doing a bit of waiata for a while now, and he's really into that drum and bass festival-y vibes, and been quite good getting to know Beta Cell and the project. It's about creating that unique sound of Te Reo Māori in those festival vibes, because, you know, it wasn't really a sound that was made, and now we have that opportunity to bring it on to the stage with our reo.
2: He waiata rua reo tēnei, pēhia rā wene o ngā mahi. Tēnā koro mai anō mō te hirihiratanga. Kia rongo tātou katoa ki tēnei mea te reo Māori, tō tātou reo rangatira. Share a little bit more about being able to add this in our culture and where you're from into this waiata.
3: It's a great opportunity, you know, te hanga i tēnei waiata me tō tātou reo rangatira. You know, because we didn't really have that kind of stuff out when I was little, you know. It was always Pākehā. And it's inspired me that we need to have our haka sound, our waiata sound in these festivals to let people feel that mana, that the vibes of Te Ao Māori.
2: Kia ora. Hoi no horakau he pāta he koru atu atu i tērā. Engari, mihi atu ki a koutou katoa ki a taiki tēnei taumatāngi tū o te ao pūoro nei. You know, really just wants to compliment how far you have come, and the fact that you are coming to a stage where you are able to develop and try some new sound like this drum and bass into your waiata and the things that you've been producing, going from being a dancer to a music producer and all these things that you are doing on social media as well. But any final kōrero, are you able to share with our whānau where we can listen to this latest waiata? What platforms can we listen to just to Māori and this latest waiata do it like that?
3: All streaming platforms, Spotify, YouTube, Instagram, TikTok, Facebook, all of them. Just look up Just to Māori or Beta Cell. And have a whakarongo.
2: Kia ora e hoa, ngā mihi anō ki a koe, mai te kāinga nei, tāku ki a koe i tēnei wā e Jess, Just to Māori, a kia matāra, kia ora.
3: Kia ora, tēnā koe.
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0: Te Hapua. 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Te Hopua, which means a large kind of pond. Now in the 19th century, when Kauri Gum became a moneymaker, the coastal boats would call in here as a port of call. So the name was changed to Te Hapua. Te Ta. Hapua, depot or lagoon. Te Hapua.
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3: Oh, tēnā koe. Thank you so much for having me. Mālore soi fō Manuia, mālore soi fō Māua, manangi na mā, whakai, bless.
2: Ai, bless up kia tātou katoa e hakarongo mai nei no reira. 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Appreciate you joining us this morning to have a kōrero about AI and machine learning priorities, fibre whale pathways, and all of these opportunities in the tech industry for our Pacifica, including our Māori people. Before we get right into that, can you share a little bit more about who you are and where you're from?
3: Oh, Māli, softai te lava. Māloi soi fua. My full name is Ngamuna Ulu Nu'ali'i e te roa Tusi Pepa Suafufia. We're getting there. Fatu Fala Lafaele. And then come September, I'll be marrying my best friend, Whare Waka. I hail from the beautiful islands of Samoa. My family come from both islands, Savai and Upolu. And then even though I hail from the beautiful islands of Samoa, I'm born and bred in the place of champions, Cannons Creek, Porirua. 5024 all day, every day is the motto in the valley. If you don't know, well, then now you know.
2: I lived in Wellington for 6 years and went to University of Victoria University and played rugby league. So I've come in all those areas in Cannons Creek and jamming for the Victoria Hunters. So definitely got to know the area of Wellington. Thank you for joining us today to have this kōrero about AI. It is a very important piece of technology in our lives today and how we can include it as a resource that we use. But what inspired the vision behind Fibre Whale and its focus on Pacific and Māori communities and tech?
3: Oh my gosh, okay. So how Fibre Whale came together was the vision really birthed from myself and also my co-founder Julia Anotnini Pahina, his vision and experience in tech. So for those that don't know, there isn't one, not many of our wahine in tech, but also we were a double whammy. There weren't many Pasifika in tech. So Fibre Whale really birthed from my experience and tulo. It also came from my trauma. And so for what myself and Julia did was we had to come together and try create solutions not only for ourselves here in Aotearoa, but for any of the indigenous within tech that needed to see more of themselves. So it all birthed when we were at KFC Royal Oak, extra seasoning, fire combination, and that's where everything came together, where myself and Julia were like, let's start making a solution for our people, and that's how Fibre Whale came to play. So Fibre Whale really came because we saw a gap between opportunities that existed in tech, and also from my experience, from people like myself that grew up in the creek. So we really wanted to build the key part of the vision was we wanted to build a simple idea of where our people did belong in technology and that where we didn't want to just be seen as users of the technologies, but also as builders, founders, engineers, designers, and decision-making. And I think that was kind of where the vision was birthed, but also the story behind how Fibre Whale came to play.
2: Oh, an inspirational place, KFC, eh? To think of all these things that we can do. Eh? Nothing like a little bit of kai to help us think a little bit better. But what opportunities do you see for Pacific peoples in AI and machine learning over the next few years?
3: I think one of the most important things is also, I think the opportunities that we see is, one, we see that there's an opportunity for our people not just to be AI users. We're really trying to encourage a lot of our people to become more builders, advisors, educators, and governance leaders in this place. And also a huge, and with that is also trying to shape how we can educate and mobilize our people. Another big opportunity that we also see is, and it's something that, you know, yourself and the team are doing, which is around language revitalization. There's areas of education, health, entrepreneurship that we can see is building for where our people can support and help themselves in the few years. But I think a big question for us is, yes, AI and machine learning is a big part, and yes, it's important for us to be part of this. But I think something that Julia always teaches us at Fibrefully is we also need to have more conversations to see, even though this is hype and it's a big thing, we also need to step back and be like, so does AI really deserve us? Does it deserve myself as a Pasifika woman in tech with my knowledge? Does it deserve, you know, Māori and their knowledge and their mesina and nganga? And really stepping back and actually reminding ourselves that even though the world is running very fast, we still have autonomy, we still have choice. And I think we've seen in the last probably 6 months that our communities are not having enough conversation of the grey. And I think we really want, especially at Fibrefully, encourage to have more of these discussions, because at the end of the day, we're the ones that are going to really foot what our next generation's going to say. And a key thing for us is, how do we become good ancestors? And I think for us is, yes, we navigate both ends, but also what happens when we don't navigate the grey. And I think it's been a mirror. It's hard. It's makwa hard. But it's hard that we're willing to choose so that we can support our generations.
2: And no doubt that grey that you're talking about has a whole lot of different shade, but also you've mentioned a number of things, you know, that are not many wahine in this, and then also being Pasifika as well, but also being raised in places like the Creek and having to live and even be raised away from our origins at times can be a barrier, also a challenge. But what barriers still exist for Māori and Pacific communities entering into the tech industry?
3: Oh my gosh. Okay, so the biggest one that I still thought, you know, I thought I could solve it, but I know it can't be solved by myself. It must be solved as a collective. And that was before Fibrefully, brother, we built Digital Tour. And Digital Tour's main goal was to try and get laptops and devices to our communities as much as we can. Unfortunately, we're still doing that now. So one of the barriers that we've noticed and still is at this time is access to devices, connectivity, and networks. So really showing, because for Pasifika, 25% of our Pasifika still don't have access to internet nor devices. And, you know, when we start talking more about AI and also machine learning, how else are our communities meant to connect and actually participate? And so that's something that's still running in the underbelly of trying to support our community. Another barrier which continuously happens, and everyone's like, oh, my ear is sore. Wow, it's going to continue being sore, because the barrier is representation. You know, it's always said, you can't be what you can't see. But a big thing is, we actually still can't see ourselves, or not many of us, within this new area of AI and machine learning. And then on top of that, and you know, a big thing that we do at Fibrefully is also the mindset and the confidence barrier. Many of our young people, but also, you know, I talk young, but also the whole spectrum, even our old, don't feel like they're capable. But I think a big thing is, we have to keep reminding our communities, it's not like you learn one thing and then Bob's your uncle, that's it. Just like how we pivot within our life is also how technology is. It changes nearly every 2 seconds.
2: Well,
3: so I think it's just reminding ourselves to have grace and to understand we're all learning too, but we all have to, you know, there's this thing where, you know, and there's a Alanga Upu that talks in Samoa about how when we look to the mountains, we get our blessings. But I think the key thing for us is, yes, majority that do go up and get the blessings need to remind themselves to put the ladder down And so a lot of our work, especially with Te Hiku and also Whaiba Whale, we're just trying to put the ladder down to the next generation. One can see themselves as confidence, can see themselves as tech, but also can see themselves as future leaders.
2: Mm. Succession plans allowing us to make it available for others to see the possibility for each and every single one of us individuals to be able to contribute and become a part of the wider, bigger dream that we have for each other, and to be able to be connected. Mm. You know, I love the fact that you raise, does AI deserve us? Allows us to be open-minded about the way that we address our mindset, not only to become involved so that we don't fall behind, but also become involved intentionally with a mindset to be able to grow it in a way that works for us. So it sounds amazing. But finally, what would be your advice? What advice would you give to young people wanting to build a career in AI or all these emerging technologies that we're talking about?
3: Oh my gosh, start now, you know? Start now, start where you are. You don't have to go all the way from like, learn everything at one go. You just got to just give yourself space and opportunity just to start now. Also, like, you don't need a computer science to begin. Oh, my gosh, the world has shifted. And if that's where you want to start, all good. But also reminding us that you don't have to start at, you know, at a computer science degree. Another part is also focusing on real problems. So the best technologies, you know, when I always think, best technologists aren't the people who actually know the most technical jargon. The people that understand people, you know, people forget that tech was built for solving people's problems. And if we understand how to solve our own problems, then we can definitely partake and be part of what tech has to offer. I also encourage a lot of our people to really hold on to who they are. Like, you know, my superpower has always been my own self-confidence of who I am. And yes, it takes a journey, but I tell you this, we will always shine bright like diamonds in this industry. We will always be amazing. We will always be the outlier that isn't negative, but always positive. And I think the more that we still hold on to ourselves and we navigate this world of technology, we'll actually see more blessings for ourselves and our community. Because, you know, when I was growing up and going into tech, you know, what I learned was I never really fit the mold of the linear success of technology. The only reason why was because the way of tech, even now, is a very linear way. But we got to remember, we are so multifaceted. I call myself a diamond. You are all diamonds. So never forget how multifaceted you are, how different facets glow in different areas. And hold on to that, because, you know, at the end of the day, when I think about it, AI actually needs all of us. And I think the future of technology needs to be shaped by all of us, not a few of us. So I can't wait to see all of us shine bright. And I'm so excited for what is in store for our people. First sight.
2: Well, with that kōrero, it's shining bright all the way from down the other end of the North Island back up to the top here. And so we are going to take that kōrero and keep moving forward and helping our whānau not only with technology but in the mindset that we move in the world today. Tāku kia koe I tēnei wai e te roa, kia mātara ki ora.
3: Kia ora.
2: Mihi atu ki te ro ngā kai kōrero e pāna ki te ao Matihiko nei. 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

0: He rea te reo irirangi o te hiku, hei waka tui tui i a tātou. 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

0: Kapawairua, also known as Spirits Bay. The name of Kapawairua comes from an event that took place in this area. Tohe, an ancestor, was lonely for his daughter who had moved away. His people didn't want him to go in search of his daughter, fearing he would die. To this he replied to them,
1: I can shelter from the rain, but I cannot shelter from the longing for my daughter. I shall search as far as Hokianga and beyond. All that you shall possess is my spirit.
0: Kapo, catch. Wairua, spirit. Kapo Wairua.
2: Noho tonu mai e te iwi ki te reo irirangi Māori o te hiku o te ika. 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
4: Kia ora, brother.
3: Ai, mihi atu kia koe, hoa e whai wahi mai kia haura kia tātou katoa. Appreciate you joining us this morning all the way up in the KTA Kaitaia in the far north to have a little bit of a kōrero about what you've been up to, what you're up to now and what we can expect from you. Before we get right into that, for some of our new listeners to you, bro, can you remind us who you are and where you're from?
4: My name's Mellow Downs and currently I reside in West Auckland. Grew up in Avondale, but ko Pūtahi te maunga. Ko Amapere te roto, ko Wairoro te awa, ko Kohikata te marae, ko te uri o hua Ngaki Kura me te takotoke ngā hapu, te uri o hua Ngati Kura, this is my subchizer, yeah, that's me.
3: Cool, ngā apuhi, kohifata ne, kai kohe ne.
4: Yeah.
3: Oh, bless up, brother, and I appreciate you joining us to have a little bit of a kōrero. You know, there's been a lot that's gone down since 2013, coming out as a solo artist and then right till now. So we want to find out a little bit more about that for yourself. So, you know, returning home, doing a bit of a reset with a new album called Bron. What brought you back to the joy of making music while creating Bron?
4: I think, like, with the music industry and where it was for me, it became about, like, obviously it's my livelihood, so I had to make money off it. And so, like, I think the business side of things was overwhelming, started to get overwhelming because I was doing more, like, content and things of that nature rather than finding the passion to make the music, whereas, like, all of that stuff was supposed to feed into the music. And so I stripped all those layers back with this album, and I just decided to just, like, have fun, find the happiness within the creative process, and that's what my aim was for this album. And once I was able to accomplish that, the rest is history, man.
3: And a lot of that is about our unique identity and also our unique cultural identity. So share a little bit more how growing up as a Māori Samoan in West Auckland shaped you and the artist that you are today.
4: Yeah, so, like, for those that don't know about my story or anything, I'm Samoan, Māori, and European, but I was predominantly raised on my Samoan side in Avondale with my grandma, my mother, my grandparents, and that. And I've only kind of recently reconnected with, obviously, I'm Māori, but, like, in terms of, like, going up north constantly and going back to Taikohe and my marae, that's only happened in the last, like, 8 years. So I've just been steadily reconnecting back with my culture, and within that, I've found more purpose, more identity, and a lot of things that I couldn't resonate with before really kind of strikes me now that I'm a bit older and I figured out, yeah, this is part of my culture, which is such a beautiful thing to occupy when you're in these kind of spaces, when I'm traveling the world or when I'm doing my thing. It's like a, almost like a backbone for me to stand on where I'm like, yo, I'm proud of who I am, and I'm not just bringing myself with me, I'm representing my people wherever I go, and I think that's very important to know as an artist as well.
3: And for all of us Tangata Pacifica, including Māori, to be able to take on our heritage and knowing that when we stand, we're not only doing it for ourselves as an individual, but for our families and also our wider culture. So, you know, what did going back to your foundations teach you about yourself and about where you wanted to be as well?
4: Yeah, I think, like, obviously I've always had a voice and I've always been a little bit different in my upbringing and where I grew up. But I think going back home just really was like, oh, this is where I get this from. Or, like, for example, I used to do graffiti with a spray can, and going back up north, seeing all my cousins with the tools doing carvings and that, I was like, oh, maybe if I grew up here, I would have been carving instead of tagging, you know what I mean? So it's always like, it's almost like I grew up a little bit more urbanized, and so to go back home, it just feels really organic, and just like reclaiming what has always been there, if you know what I'm saying.
3: Yeah, and being able to share about this latest new album, Bron, you know, share about what that's about, the inspiration, and what you hope rangatahi hear or feel when they listen to the latest album.
4: Yeah, so for those that don't know who I am, my artist name is Mellow Downs, and so for this album, I've been Mellow Downs since I was 16 years old, so now I'm about pretty much double the age. I just really wanted to strip the layers back of my artistry. And Bron, for those that don't know, is my government name. My name is Bronson. So to call my album Bron is just like letting go of all those layers and just being more authentic to myself and to my artistry. It's kind of blending my artist world into my personal life within the one realm, I guess. And so there's rangatahi that are listening. This album, I want to take away whatever they do. Obviously, the artist is subjective, but just know that whatever you do, make sure you do it with intention, and you have to do it with determination, and be unapologetic when you represent yourself and your people, because I feel that's the point of difference, and that's the superpower that we have is our culture. And so with this album, that's kind of like where I am with it. And sonically, it's just like where I am with like the music that I'm listening to, and the music that I'm making. So yeah.
3: Hearing a lot of self-awareness, growth and development since 2013, like you said, as the young man that you were to who you are now, and these are times that we sometimes think, if only I knew back then what I know now. Wow, this is your opportunity to put it out on an album. What platforms and where can we hear this latest album and the waiata that you've got that we can hear coming out?
4: Yeah, kia ora brother. The latest album's on all platforms, on Spotify, YouTube, Tidal, like all of the platforms. And that's where you can find it. Or I'm on Instagram at Mellow Downs. But yeah, thanks for having me. It's really important for me to be reconnecting with the EEs and that. So really appreciate your time, brother.
3: Also massive to have the opportunity to be able to speak to you, because not only the songs itself, but also your story, she's a journey that many of us have experienced and that we want to be able to connect with. So no doubt many of us will engage with this a whole album of yours. Any final kōrero that you'd like to share with our listeners here up in the far north?
4: Yeah, for sure. And for those that don't know, I also do a bit of community and youth work. So if any rangatahi or any iwi interested in any workshops, feel free to get in touch and I can come to you guys and we could do some wānanga and stuff. I'm really interested in coming back up and, you know, just working more with iwi and the community. I feel like, especially in some areas where there's not as much resources, I'd love to bring my expertise or what I have to offer to the community, to the iwi, to the whānanga. So yeah, man, that's all I got to say about it.
3: Again, appreciate you joining us, sharing your kōrero. Look forward to hearing more about this latest album of yours, Bron, and all the waiata, and looking forward to all your projects within the future. Tāku kia koe, tēnei wai, Mellow Downs, kia motara, kia ora.
4: Cheers, brother. Much love, brother. Peace.
3: Hoi noi tātai mā, ko Mellow Downs tērā, ko tōna ingoa, ko Bronson Price. 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
1: 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There was another rāhui on rats and birds at Oruanui. If tūpoto and others wished to have food from the sea or forest, they had to go first to pari for permission. As a result, this saying formed. This expression also formed about pari, pari above, pari below, or to the north or to the south. Hoi anō rā, hoi arā ko ngā kōrero mō tēnei whakatauki.
0: Pari ki uta, pari ki tai. Pari with authority on land, pari with authority at sea.

0: Tape Karaka. 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So Tohe named this place Whangape Karaka.
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2: Rauere watu, kia haka mōhio mai ki te whānau nei, ko wai tēnei reo e kōrero nei. Let's have a little kōrero about what inspired this latest waiata, Do It Like That, and its unique sound that has been produced for this particular waiata e hoa.
3: So what inspired tēnei waiata is being in the middle of a festival, you know, and surrounded by the mana, the energy of ngā waiata, and everybody dancing, you know, and you see something that you like in the crowd and you're like, oh, what's that? Let's do it like that.
2: Ka pai, and we know we just feel those vibes and we're feeling the flow and everything that's happening, and then when one or two are doing it, but then all of a sudden you're seeing the whole crowd doing it. It's a massive vibe being able to do it like that. You know, pēhea rā wenu o ngā mahi tahi me pako me beta cell. How's it been being able to work on this particular project with those others?
3: Ah, it's been awesome, you know. They pushed me to try those different kind of sounds with the drum and bass, and sort of mixing the reggae vibes with the drum and bass sound. Ah, it's been pretty good working on this project with those fellas.
2: And share a little bit more about where you're at this stage, you know, in regards to your music career, the way things have been going, this sound, so that we can get a little bit of history, remind our whānau about who you are, where you've been, and where you're currently at.
3: So I started off doing kanikani, and then, you know, just like the waiata, I seen the artists doing waiata, so I thought, oh, I want to do it like that. So I started doing waiata and doing reggae and hip-hop, and then moving on into the Pako Pako project, trying drum and bass, because, you know, people want to hear that high-energy waiata at festivals, you know.
2: Kia ora, kia ora. And absolutely, it does. It gives a vibe. You know, when we're feeling the earth just rock from their base, and then everybody's just being able to get this feeling and all want to be a part of it. So, you know, we go to these concerts specifically for that. But what was the highlight of filming the video at the AUM Festival?
3: The highlights was, you know, being able to create something new with Tuku Tima. You know, being around the atmosphere of what the music and the music video was going to be about, you know, and also getting those highlights of being on stage with the team.
2: Kia ora, and being right in the moment and enjoying it with all the bros and being able to feel their vibe, especially with what you're talking about, what it was all focused on, being able to feel their vibe and feeling the crowd. It's got to be a massive one. But share a little bit more about the Pako Pako project and also the beta cell influence in this track.
3: Oh, that's a secret. The bro's been doing a bit of waiata for a while now, and he's really into that drum and bass festival-y vibes, and been quite good getting to know Beta Cell and the project. It's about creating that unique sound of te reo Māori in those festival vibes, because, you know, it wasn't really a sound that was made And now we have that opportunity to bring it on to the stage with our reo.
2: He waiata rua reo tēnei, pēhia rā wene o ngā mahi. Tēnā koro mai anō mō te hirihiratanga. Kia rongo tātou katoa ki tēnei mea te reo Māori, tō tātou reo rangatira. Share a little bit more about being able to add this in our culture and where you're from into this waiata.
3: It's a great opportunity, you know, te hanga i tēnei waiata me tō tātou reo rangatira. You know, because we didn't really have that kind of stuff out when I was little, you know. It was always Pākehā. And it's inspired me that we need to have our haka sound, our waiata sound in these festivals to let people feel that mana, that the vibes of te ao Māori.
2: Kia ora. Hoi no horakau he pātai he koro tu atu i tērā. Engari, mihi atu ki a koutou katoa ki a taiki tēnei taumatāngi tū o te ao pūoro nei. You know, really just wants to compliment how far you have come and the fact that you are coming to a stage where you are able to develop and try some new sound like this drum and bass into your waiata and the things that you've been producing, going from being a dancer to a music producer and all these things that you are doing on social media as well. But any final kōrero, are you able to share with our whānau where we can listen to this latest waiata? What platforms can we listen to just to Māori and this latest waiata do it like that?
3: All streaming platforms, Spotify, YouTube, Instagram, TikTok, Facebook, all of them. Just look up Just to Māori or Beta Cell. And have a whakarongo.
2: Kia ora e hoa, ngā mihi anō ki a koe, mai te kāinga nei, tāku ki a koe i tēnei wae, Jess. Just to Māori, kia matāra, kia ora.
3: Kia ora, tēnā koe.
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5: Expected but unexpected thing is just that reconnection with our tuakana, I guess, from Rapa Nui. For us just to have those wānanga around the similarities in our reo, our culture, our practices, and just for both of us to have light bulb moments to go, hey, that's the same, and actually just find that connection again that is separated, I guess, from such a distance, but actually, yeah, we're so connected.
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3: 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It's the first time I've been here. I've been told from family members that I'm from here, so it's been pretty cool to come and experience it and see what it's all about, eh?
1: He oki oki nā, Motorian Barnes, i tipu mai ki te Waibaunamu i aia ka tohua ki te kapa.
3: 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That's been a big goal of mine the last year while being in Auckland.
4: Tino pai te tutaki, eh? 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
6: So all of the signatures of the Māori All Blacks. Show my friends and then leave them at home. 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
10: My team is here, so I'll always come back to play with the boys.
11: I got injured and that ended my career. So I was looking for something to try and, you know, I guess use my energy that I had. I was all about winning. I thought that paddling was about winning at all costs, but I've now realised that it's much, much more than that. It's about whānau, it's about connection, it's about bringing our young people in, it's about developing them.
12: Please join us in congratulating Adrian Tukaki, life member of the Waka Pounamu.
13: He was here right at the start. He was integral for getting the club over to Noble Point, which is really what we now call our home.
11: I feel quite humbled, to be honest. We started from humble beginnings, and we've grown to what we have now, which is amazing to see.
8: Nō te hatara I whakanui ai rātau I ngā hokinga mahara me te anamata o te karapu. 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
9: Ko tēnei te wā matariki, me hoki whakamuri.
10: And this is the one that Dave Van Der Geest held in over in London.
9: He mihi nui ki te whānau Crump I tēnei wā, me te whakaaro hoki, he hokinga mahara ki taku hoa, taku tuakana a Maria. He ohorere katoa taua wā.
14: It was a really sad day when she passed, and probably even more so that she passed whilst doing waka.
9: Ko te aroha nui o Maria, ki te ū, ki ngā tikanga, ki ngā kaupapa Māori, hei ara, hiki ake whakapakare, kōkiri ngai Māori ki te whai au.
8: 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A e ai kia Steve Brett, he waka eke noa.
14: 25 years is a long period of time for any club, and this is a very successful club, and it's amazing the number of new people we see every week who have heard of Te Waka Paunamu, have heard of the vibe and just want to be part of that, because things are developing. We've gone from the heavy 150 kilo waka to the latest 65 kilo hydras, and our kids need to have access to that sort of thing so they can compete.
8: Kakanohi ana te karapu nei I te wai paunamu ki te whakataetae amotu I a taumata. 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Hora kairangi Nicholas, Tahu News.
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A te mairi e morena e te whanau, and welcome back to another Taipari Taitumu Request Time. On this Wednesday morning, Wednesday the 24th of June, e hoa mā, kei te pēhea koutou. How you're feeling on this Wednesday morning? I hope you're feeling good, hope you're feeling pai. A pai. Apai, nō reira, big mihi at each and everyone of you who joined me this morning. After this next waiata, I will be giving out our request line phone numbers for you to bring in and make a dedication.

No reira. If you would like to ring from your landline phone, your home phone, then the number is 0800 824 727. 0800 824 727. If you live in Tauranga Moana, then the number is 578-2982, 578-2982. And if you'd like to ring using your mobile phone, 07578-2982, 07578-2982, e hōma. Nō reira, please ring in. I would love to pay your waiata and send it out to whomever you'd like to send it out to, e hōma. Pēnei, ienei, just like these next two waiata coming up to get our show started, as usual this morning. From me, and going out to each and every one of you who have joined me this morning on Tai Pari, Tai Tumu, Request Time, me te whānau. Nō reira, as I said, please ring in. Why am I?

by those two Waiata were from me and going out to each and every one of you who have tuned in this morning. A te mārie mōrena. A te mārie mōrena Joy and your son Patrick. Mōrena kia kōrua. And as usual, Joy and Patrick would like to send these first two Waiata out to everyone who's tuned in this morning listening in. Tuatahi by Paul Anka, Put Your Head on My Shoulder. Tuarua by the Robert Cray Band, Don't Be Afraid of the Dark. Whakarongo mai.

There's two Wyatt are there with for joy, and to his son Patrick, and going out to everyone who's tuned in, everyone listening in. Ka pai, inaini, morena Roger, kia ora e hoa. And Roger too would like to send these two Wyatt out to everyone who's listening in this morning, everyone tuned in. Wyatt tuatahi for you, Roger, Frank Sinatra with South of the Border, and Tuarua by Sweet, Sour and Cream, We Three. Nō reira, whakaroa mai.

Those two Wyatha there were for Roger. Morena Roger, and going out to everyone that's tuned in this morning, everyone listening in. Hope you enjoyed your Wyatha Ihoa. Ka pai, e naia nei, morena Mr. Ika, aka Reg, down there in Waitara, so therefore these two Wyatha going out to all his whānau in Waitara, and also out to his brother Michael. Tuatahi Cheryl Moana Marie by John Rawls. Tuarua by Maoli. For if I said, you had a beautiful tinana. Whakarongo mai.

Those two Waiata there were for Mr. Ika, aka Reg, down there in Waitara. So therefore those two Waiata going out to all his whānau in Waitara, and out to his brother Michael. Ka pai. Inai nei, like to say, morena mata. Morena mata. Mata would like to send these two Waiata out to Clark, Cora, Stanley, and also to her whānau all over the motu and in Australia anō hoki. Waiata tuatahi by Marsha Griffiths, Children of Israel, and Waiata tuarua, Hiding Away by Lucy Clark.

Birthdays to Wairere, we're from Mata, going out to Clark, Cora, Stanley, and also to Mata's whānau all over the motu and in Australia anō hoki. Hope you enjoyed your Wairere Mata. Apai, ināianei, mōrena Michael, like to pay a dedication for Michael. And going out to his usual rōpū, the Irwin and Kohu whānau here in Tauranga Moana, Blue Boy in the Waikato, Fire Maikara, the Komatsu in Waitara, and all everyone else in his usual group, in his group. Apai, Tuatahi, T.C. Cassidy, I'll meet you in my dreams, and Tuarua by Ruby Turner, the story of the Tāne and the Wahine.

Those two wires are there, were for Michael, and going out to his usual ropu. Hope you enjoyed your wire day, hua. Kia ora ra. Ka pai e hua ma, these next two waiata are for Aroha Nui. And I'd like to play a special dedication for Aroha Nui and going out to her two beautiful mokopuna, Te Ore Wai and Texas. Te Ore Wai and Texas, who really love these next two waiata coming up. Nō reira, waiata tuatahi. On a Bicycle Built for Two by Nat King Cole. Then Waiata Tuarua by Danny Kay, Ko Inchworm. Nō reira, for Aroha Nui, and going out to Te Ore Wai and Texas, anei.

Those two waiata there, wepo aroha nui, and a special dedication going out to her two beautiful mokopuna, Texas and Te Ore Wai. Hope you enjoyed those waiata e hoa, and I hope your mokopuna enjoyed their waiata. Ka pai, these next two waiata came from me, and going out to everyone who's listening in this morning. Ata marie, morena.

Goodbye, those two waiata we're going out to everyone who's listening in from me. Hope you all enjoyed those waiata hoa. Inaene, I'd like to say morena whaealina down there in Whanganui. Whaealina would like to send these two waiata out to everyone who's listening in this morning. Waiata tuatahi. By Isla Grant, there's a cottage in the country. And Waiata Tuarua by Howard Morrison, How Great Thou Art. Nō reira, e whaealina anei.

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O enei taonga, te mea nui o te aroha. Ladies and gentlemen, the three most important things in life, faith, hope, and love. It is with my love that I thank you all for sharing this night with me.

There's a cottage in the country, Oz the Grant, and How Great Thou Art by Sir Howard Morrison. And those two wired the Wiffle Fire, Lena, down there in Whanganui. And gang out to everyone who's tuned in, listening in this morning. Ka pai. Hope you enjoyed your wired the fire, Lena. A pai e hoa ma. Inai nei, I'd like to play a second dedication for Roger. Morena no Roger. So again, these two waiata for Roger and going out to everyone who is listening in this morning. Tuatahi, Lead Me, Guide Me, O Lord, Elvis Presley. Tuarua by Don Williams, I Believe.

Those who were there, we are a second dedication for Roger. And going out to everyone who's listening in this morning, hope you enjoyed your waiata e hoa. Nō reira e nāne, I'd like to pay a second dedication also for Joy and her son Patrick, morena anō kia kōrua. And Joy and Patrick would like to send these two waiata out to everyone who's listening in, everyone tuned in this morning. Tuatahi, Love Potion number 9 by the Clovers. Waiata Tuarua by Little Richard, Tutti Frutti. Whakarongo mai.

Those two wires are there. We're a second dedication for Joy and her son Patrick, and going out to everyone who's listening in. Hope you enjoyed your wire there, huh? Apai I nai nei. Morena Susie. And Susie would like to send these two wire out to her friend BJ. Kia ora. And Waiata Tuatahi by Chris Stapleton, Tennessee Whiskey. Waiata Tuarua, Every Little Thing by Carlene Carter. Nō reira, whakarongo mai.

Those two Waiata there were for Susie and going out to BJ. Hope you enjoyed those Waiata, huh? Be back soon to play another couple of Waiata. These next two Waiata going out to everyone who's listening in.

Coming up next, I'd like to play a second dedication for Susie and going out to BJ. Waiata tuatahi, because I didn't get your second waiata before, I've chosen Honky Tonk Heroes by Brendan Duggan. Then your waiata tuarua, Keep Going by Jada Monroe. Nō reira, whakarongo mai.

Those two words are there were second dedication for Susie and going out to BJ. Hope you enjoyed your waiata there. What? Ka pai te whānei. Time right now is 10 minutes away from 6 o'clock. Nō reira, anei, e tahi waiata.

Kia ora iwi e te whānau. That is me for another morning on this Wednesday morning, Wednesday the 24th of June. I do hope you enjoyed the show as much as I enjoyed being with you this morning. Te ata nei. I do hope you have a lovely day at mahi or whatever you may get up to today. And I look forward to catching up with you on Taipari Taitumu tomorrow morning. Or tomorrow morning show. Until then, kia pai te rā, kia tūturu, ōpiti, whakamaua, kia tīna, tīna, haumi e hui e, pai ki e.

Te iwi, kaua hoki e wari wari. Just got a short pānui here before I finish up for this morning. Don't forget, we have our hui, te tāwharau o ngā waka. And that is ngā whakataetae kapahaka a motu mō ngā kura tuarua. So we have the National Secondary Schools Kapahaka competitions coming up in Tauranga at Mercury Bay Park starting next Monday the 29th of June going through until Friday the 3rd of July. Ara, ko te tā wharau o ngā waka. 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Don't forget about that whānau. If you've got whānau performing there, please get along to Tautoko them. Ngā mihi o te ate kia koutou, ata Marie, mōrena.

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1: Mangonui. The place called Mangonui was originally named Te Pāriki. It was renamed after a chief, Moihuri, and his son, Tukiata, spotted a school of sharks. As they were luring him into the harbour, Tukiata saw a large shark and he called out, "He mango, he mango nui." After a long battle with the shark, it was pulled ashore to where the post office presently now is. Mango, shark. 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

0: 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Te hiku o te ika.
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0: Tuku nā te reo a kia rere, marunga I tō tātou teihana, te reo irirangi Māori o te hiku o te ika, mā te ia rere, iwa te kaumā whitu iratahi.
1: Waikanae. Now Tohe carried on down the beach and was actually stopped by the high tide. He did, however, see some mullet, some kanai, swimming along. So he performed a karakia so that they would be able to ride across on the backs of these mullet, these kanai. And he remembered the name and named the place after that incident. Wai, water, kanai, mullet, Waikanae.

Mate or Fatu. Yeah, you can't be here, we can't be there. Love of that day of a hand. They continue to be a blessing. Of a lion.

0: Aurere. Aurere lies at the mouth of the Awapuka River, not far from Taipa. This beautiful spot gets its name from a terrible epidemic that struck the area. For many days and nights, the wailings of sorrow for the dead could be heard. So this place was called Te Auriretanga, which was later shortened to Te Aurere, which means to groan and wail for the dead. Te Aurere.
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2: Ko te rāhui i te papa, he rāhui mō ngā mātaitai o te moana. 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Tarāhui, restriction on the use of an area in the tribal territory. E te papa prohibited the taking of seafood. There was another rāhui on rats and birds at Oruanui. If tūpoto and others wished to have food from the sea or forest, they had to go first to pari for permission. As a result, this saying formed. This expression also formed about pari, pari above, pari below, or to the north, or to the south. Hoi anō rā, hoi arā ko ngā kōrero mō tēnei whakatauki.
1: Pari ki uta, pari ki tai. Pari with authority on land, pari with authority at sea.
3: Kia hono tika ai ko te aho ka herea ki konai i tēnei iarere o te hiku.

0: This is an announcement from Civil Defence. Between 6 and 7 p.m. on June the 14th, we're testing the emergency mobile alert. Therefore, we advise against partaking in hide-and-seek and other hiding-centric activities. For more, here's Barry Kane from Hidden Arts New Zealand. Barry, where did Barry go? Anyway, on June the 14th, between 6 and 7 p.m., listen out for the emergency mobile alert.
1: Ah! What was that?
0: Oh, Barry, you were behind that curtain. Very devious.

0: E te iwi, kaua e tini i arere, noho toru mai ki te reo irirangi o te hiku o te ika.
1: Let's have vinegar top your cough, eh auntie?
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1: Ngā pai. When Tohe and Ariki reached the area of Ngā pai, they saw a shark stranded on the beach that had been washed up by the great waves and left there, hence the name Ngā pai, something which has been washed up or left

0: Paperaka. On to here and Ariki travelled until they arrived at their next place, where they sighted people busy preparing karaka berries for eating. So Tohe named this place Whangape Karaka.
1: E hakatauki Māori, te harori rangi tahi.
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1: Tohoraha, in between Scott's Point and Te Pake Stream. Now when Tohe left Kapowairua, he was accompanied by a servant called Ariki. They carried on down the beach until they reached a small island called Matapia. Here they saw some whale bones lying in the sand, and Tohe picked one up saying that he would like to use it as a weapon. And so the name of the era is remembered as such, Tohoraha, Tohora, whale, Tohoraha.

0: Te Paki. So the area we call Te Paki and the coastal park itself extends from Cape Maria van Diemen eastwards across to Spirits Bay, with another piece at the North Cape and on the north side of the entrance to Parengarenga Harbour. Te da, Paki, fine weather or clear skies. Te Paki.
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1: 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E te pāpā ko te pātai tuatahi ki a koe. What do Māori voters need to know about the Māori electoral option this year?
2: Kia ora, ke rama tēnā tātou ho mai hakarongo maina. The Māori electoral option is a choice between which role we want to vote in. So that as Māori, we have two options. We have the Māori role and the general role, and we make our choice when we first enrol to vote, and after that we can change our choice, except for 3 months before an election. So this election will be held on the 7th of November this year. That means if you want to change the role that you're presently on, you have until midnight 6th of August to make that change.
1: Do you have to confirm which role you're on, or can you just kind of go in and wing it?
2: No, well, that's a change that's happened. You cannot enrol and vote on the same day.
1: So, Mutahunga Kaori Te Tino Marama, what difference does the role that you're on make to your vote?
2: Like myself, I live in Tāmaki Makaurau. If I'm on the Māori role, I'd be on the Tāmaki Makaurau electorate, and I'd vote the candidate who's standing in that electorate. If I was on the general, I'd be voting, I think, in Newlyn, and I'd be voting for the general electorate candidate who would be standing in my area. Both roles, for party votes, you can vote for any party on both roles.
1: And you've touched on this a little bit already, but just for clarity, so this election is going to be a little bit different. Can you explain the changes this year to voters?
2: Yeah, sure. The major change is that we can't enroll and vote on the same day. And we have to be enrolled prior to voting starting.
1: We know that some of our whānau find it difficult to access information, to access their enrolment forms. And given the earlier enrolment deadline, how is the Commission going to make sure New Zealanders are enrolled?
2: Yeah, we've been running a nationwide information education program. You might have seen it on TV, at events, posters. We've got community engagement teams out in communities right now. We were just at the Tāmaki Makaurau regionals, and we'll be turning out to all

0: all events that the community congregate at to pass on this information. It includes advertising and community engagement.
1: So you're going to have teams of warriors, soldiers out in the community, eh?
0: Yeah, kaimahi that go out and that can help people to check their enrollment, or enroll people, or give them advice about where to go to if they want to change things.
1: So where can people find these hubs?
0: Okay, so we have what we call enrollment hubs where we want to enroll people before the election starts. And it's a bit of a win situation because we have to procure placements or places where we're going to have voting places. So we'll be utilizing those places to set up enrollment hubs where people can come in, check their details, and enroll if they haven't enrolled.
1: So 10 hubs in main centers, they like high population areas, shopping
0: Correct.
1: malls, that sort of stuff.
0: Correct. Correct. All the main cities, you know, Whangarei, Auckland, Hamilton, Wellington, Christchurch, and Dunedin. For our rural areas, we'll have mobile teams that go out into our rural areas and, you know, try and assist people to do the same.
1: Yeah, I mean, there aren't many shopping centers in Matahi Valley, in Wharepunga. How will those
0: No.
1: communities be serviced?
0: Same thing. Our community engagement teams are out there and we'll be going around to those areas, you know, assisting people to check their details and to update their details and to enroll.
1: E te rangatira, e mihi ana ki a koe i a taua kōrero. If people don't know if they're enrolled, where can they go?
0: They can go to vote.nz online. They can also ring our 0800 number and get advice about what to do. And also, they can go to those events that we were talking about and see our kaimahi out there in the field and ask for their advice.
1: Kia koutou kāore te mōhio, ko te free phone number. Kore waruru toru ono fitu ono rima ono 0800 367656. 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
1: Aurere. Aurere lies at the mouth of the Awapuka River, not far from Taipa. This beautiful spot gets its name from a terrible epidemic that struck the area. For many days and nights, the wailings of sorrow for the dead could be heard. So this place was called Te Aureretanga, which was later shortened to Te Aurere, which means to groan and wail for the dead. Te Aurere.

0: Taipa. Here's another version of the story of Taipa. Now Cody was very envious of the people and of the area of Taipa itself being so rich in kaimoana, you just had to put your hand in the water and you'd pull some sort of seafood out. He coveted the area so much, he named it Taipa. 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Pa, touch. 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

0: Tēnei te mihi kau atu ki a koutou. 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Whakarongo tonu mai.
1: Oruru. In the Oruru Valley, there are many very small kāinga very close to each other. If there was any danger, the people could retreat to their pā and still be able to call to each other, sending messages from one end of the valley all the way up to what is now known as Pēria. Oruru, passing like an echo from one mouth to another. Oruru.